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2: 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Welcome aboard Benga Airways. After takeoff, we'll pump up the sound system, 'cause we're going.

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2: All day, all night. 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All night. What the fuck?

0: De Zuidrand. Draait om jou.
1: It's Mr. 305 checking in for the remix. You know that at 75 Street Brazil. 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Que hola, gata. Que hola, omega. And this how we gonna do it. 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
1: 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We will be flying at an height of 32,000 feet and at an airspeed of approximately 600 miles per hour. Refreshments will be served after takeoff. Kindly fasten your safety belts and refrain from smoking until the end.

0: next to you. You may be a beautiful people too. And if you take care of him, well, then maybe he'll take care of you. 'Cause all of the beautiful people do. And all the beautiful people too.
1: I love the music.
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